0: Previously in Radio Campus Besançon.
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0: The Radio Dead.

0: controversial as others have informed me. Christopher Reeves here. You had better not talk behind my back, or I will kick your ass the minute I'm out of this chair. Watch yourself, Marshall. I'm watching you.
1: Holy shit.

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1: Yeah. Yeah.
2: You say what?
1: Hey, check me out, man.
2: You got everything that
1: y'all niggas didn't know. Shout out to the class of 2007. St. John's University stand up.
3: Favorite state, nigga.
1: On my North Carolina A&T Aggie stand up. UNCG, man. Carolina NC State, Duke. Wake Forest with Salem State, man.
3: We gonna call this one college boy.
1: All my college niggas, man.
3: DJ 1 Point, J. Cole.
1: This is why you should go to college, my nigga.
3: Let's go.

0: class of 2007, man, holler at me. I'm going to grad school, though, you know?
1: You can keep the 10 grand along with the quarter, but if I see you again.
2: Hello?
0: What's up?
2: Oh, what's good, girl?
0: Oh, all right, you busy?
2: Yeah, I'm about to jump in the shower, but.
3: Yo, who that?
2: Calm down, it's Gina. Damn.
3: Oh,
2: Patrick says, what's up?
0: All right.
2: He said, what's up, big head?
0: So we good for the night?
2: Yeah. I'm going to meet y'all around 9 at your place.
0: All right, cool. I'll see you later.
2: All right, girl. Bye. Yo, don't be trying to screen my call.
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1: And what do we put in our music?
0: Art Official Intelligence, or simply AOI.
1: No doubt, and we are still making art that will forever remain official and filled with intelligence.
2: And remember, when it's past the Maceo you see, the magic will always remain three.
1: Because that magic is simply daylight.
2: And staying true to that magic hasn't always been easy. Even Dave said,
3: often the real true soldiers just don't get that shine like they should.
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0: days that are sunny and calm, as well as stormy. 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
1: That we are the walking dead.
0: The Radio Dead.